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Flight trade into Stratford. 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Second Crown Point Road. 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Channel 3. 2020.

0: 25 ambulance 2 responding.
1: 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Evaluation is out of control. It's unit number 1.
0: Ambulance 2 has it.

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2: 6 ambulance 2 responding 1 Dalton Drive. She did. 40-year-old female. Rapid heart rate, clammy in her feet. 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Heart problems, delta level.

Exogen Barnstead 6 ambulance 2 responding, heart problems Delta level 1 Dalton Drive. Exogen Barnstead 6 ambulance 2 responding, heart problems Delta level 1 Dalton Drive. North Barnstead Road, ground and road channel 3, 2049.

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True Road, Keyser Road, Channel 5, 2113.

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Injury from a fall, Alpha Level, 10, Atherton Hill Road. Lakes Region to Tilton Northfield. Injury from a fall, Alpha Level, 10, Atherton Hill Road. Laconia Road, Channel 3, 2145.

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0: Thanks, Regent. Sandwich, Meredith EMS. Symptoms of CVA Charlie level 51 Foss Flats Road. Ectrogen a sandwich with Meredith EMS, symptoms of CVA Charlie level, 51 Foss Flats Road. Miles Pond Road, Bear Camp Pond Road, Gen 3, 2152.
1: Thirteen ambulance two responding. Male subject needs assistance into bed. So the best access will be from the rear entrance. So go past the ramp to the back of the house.

0: Lakes Region 45, Ambulance 4 responding.
1: Company's responding at Sandwich. 30-year-old female, confused, was having difficulty talking, has an infection on her backside. She's been in and out of the hospital for heart problems and other issues. They haven't been able to make a diagnosis as to what the problem actually is. Update from 911, strong evidence of a CVA. The patient can no longer speak. 2-3.

0: Lake, Region 20 Rescue 1's responding with the update.
1: 20 Rescue 1 responding, 30-year-old female, confused, not able to talk, infection on her backside, has been in and out of the hospital for heart problems and other issues. Update from 911, strong evidence of CVA, 203.

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0: Responding to a report of tree across the road on Sanborn Road at Pearly Hill.
1: Forestry 1 responding. Tree down the road, Sanborn Road at Pearly Hill Road.

Lakes Region 2, Samerton, 19 Forestry 1, responding. Tree down the road, Sanborn Road by Pearly Hill Road. Lakes Region is Samerton, 19 Forestry 1, responding. Tree down the road, Sanborn Road by Pearly Hill Road. Upper Channel 5, 2219.

0: Lake Street 19 Forestry 1 on scene, tree across the road.
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Lakes Region 2, Hebron, with Romney. Injury from a fall, Bravo level, 1725 North Groton Road. Lakes Region 2, Hebron, with Romney. Injury from a fall, Bravo level, 1725 North Groton Road. Groton Road, Mountains West Lane, operate Channel 3, 2249.

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1: Thirty-seven C3 responding, holding retones. 68-year-old female has fallen down some stairs, the head injury.

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Lakes Region 2, Rumney, Retone, injury from a fall, Bravo level, 1725 North Groton Road in Groton. Groton Road, Mountain West Lane, Channel 3, 2255.

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0: Can you please show us responding to 5 Hancock Terrace for report of chest pain?
1: 7 Ambulance 2 responding, 5 Hancock Terrace, chest pain.

Thanks, Jim. Franklin 7 Ambulance 2 responding chest pain 5 Hancock Terrace. Franklin Police Department. Thanks, Jim. Hi, Franklin. 7 Ambulance 2 responding chest pain 5 Hancock Terrace. Franklin Police Department. School Street, Church Street. Channel 3, 57 minutes.

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Ambulance 3 responding. 74-year-old male fell last night and he's now asking to go to the hospital. He has swelling on the head and a sore back. They said somebody will guide you, Channel 3.

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1: 6 ambulance, 2 responding. 72-year-old male shaking violently. Has not lost consciousness. 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

0: Leg surgeon from 8 ambulance 1.
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0: Your service responded to 2696 Lakeshore Road, Unit 63 for a sick person.
2: 8 ambulance 1 responding sick person, 2696 Lakeshore Road.

Lakeshore Niguel for 8 ambulance, one responding sick person, 2696 Lakeshore Road, Samoset Condominium. Lakeshore Niguel for 8 ambulance, one responding sick person, 2696 Lakeshore Road, Samoset Condominium. Highland Drive, Cumberland Road, Channel 3854.

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0: Lake Georgina Gumminton seizures delta level 273 New Hampshire at 129. Lake Georgina Gumminton seizures delta level 273 New Hampshire at 129. Rollins Pond Road, Upper City Road, General 3, 929.
1: Lakes Region
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2: 9 ambulance 1 responding.
0: 9 ambulance 1 responding. 6-year-old female is conscious, having continuous seizures. Epileptic with stroke history, not responding to medication, General 3.

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0: 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From the route 25, Tenny Mountain Highway, channel 3, 950.
1: Responding.
0: 18 ambulance 2 responding. 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Some bleeding, not serious. 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
1: Blake Shuden, 17-1 is responding.
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0: Responding to the area of Glen Echo Road for reported illegal outside fire.
1: Nine Forestry 2 responding, area of Glen Echo Road, outside fire.

Lake Station at Gilman, 10 additional call, 9 Forestry 2 responding outside fire, the area of Glen Echo Road. Lake Station at Gilman, 10 9 Forestry 2 responding additional call, outside fire, area of Glen Echo Road. Channel 5, 1115.

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Hunt Road East to East Clement Road, Channel 3, 1139.

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Lexington to Belmont. Meet the police. Psychiatric problem. 96 Daniel Webster Highway, Shaws. Lexington to Belmont. Meet the police. Psychiatric problem. 96 Daniel Webster Highway, Shaws. Old State Road, Leslie Roberts Drive, Channel 311, 56.

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1: 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Elderly male subject walking through the store with no clothes on. 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

0: Lake. She's into Laconia. 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Lake. She's into Laconia. Difficulty breathing, Delta level. 32 Canal Street, Laconia Housing Authority offices. Beacon Street East to Main Street, Channel 3, 1159. Answering 13 Engine 1.
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2: Lake Street in 13, Wolf 2 is responding.
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Additional call, 13 Engine 1, responding outside fire, 47 Beeman Street. Lakeshore into Laconia. Additional call, 13 Engine 1, responding outside fire, 47 Beeman Street. Batchelder Street, High Street, Channel 5, tow 100 hours.

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Lake Shishino, Plymouth, difficulty breathing, 45 Prince Haven Road. Langdon Street, Channel 3, 1300 hours.

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Lake Shishina, Meredith, Meredith EMS, motor vehicle rollover, Delta level with persons trapped, Denny Webster Highway at Northview Drive. 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

0: 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We've got one vehicle off the road, well into the woods.
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0: Lakes Region of Bridgewater with Ashland and Plymouth. Odor of gas inside the building, 561 Hammond Hill Road. Lakes Region of Bridgewater with Ashland and Plymouth. Odor of gas inside the building, 561 Hammond Hill Road. River Road, Bridgewater Hill Road, Channel 5, 1339.
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1: 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Station's the back 4-5 ambulance, 1 being assessed. 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
1: 34C1 on scene, first house in the driveway to the right, nothing showing.

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Person falling off level 108 Plummer Mill Pond Road. Lake Region to sandwich with Meredith EMS. Person falling off level 108 Plummer Mill Pond Road. Upper Road, Elm Hill Road, Channel 3, 1428.

Lakes Region of Bristol, tree down in the area of 212 Summer Street, Mays Place. Lakes Region of Bristol, tree down in the area of 212 Summer Street, Mays Place. Baker Street, Merrimack Street, Channel 5, 1432.

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0: 45 ambulance one from Lake Chichen.
1: Lake Chichen, are you calling 45 ambulance four or one?
0: Is an ambulance four responding to Sandwich?
1: That's correct.
0: 45 ambulance four, update from 911 advising they saw you drive by. 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
0: 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Roadway is down to one lane. Requesting PD for traffic.
2: 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Roads down to one lane. PD to the scene for traffic control.
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0: Lake Street University EMS CVA Charlie Level, 23 Gould Avenue, Hillside Apartments. Lake Street University EMS CVA Charlie Level, 23 Gould Avenue, Hillside Apartments. Dead end Pleasant Street, Channel 3, 1505.
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1: 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There's also an odor. 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
2: 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No fire at this time. Engine to continue with traffic.
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0: Lakes Region, 402 is on scene, confirming some smoke coming from the hood of a vehicle. We're under control this time.
1: 402 on scene, smoke coming from the hood. Under control.

Excuse you, Tilton Northfield, Burns, Alpha Level, 336 West Main Street, River Park. Excuse you, Tilton Northfield, Burns, Alpha Level, 336 West Main Street, Riverfront Park. 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
1: 21 Elm Street responding, a 52-year-old male. The top of his head is sunburnt, he's dizzy, and he states that the top of his head feels like it's on fire. Located by the bathrooms, Channel 3.

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4: 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More center, main level monitor, channel 5.

0: 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Police Station of Plymouth, motor vehicle accident in the area of 389 Tenny Mountain Highway, Hatch Plaza. Highland Street, Route 25 South, Channel 5, 1606.
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1: 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One minor injury, there are fluids leaking.
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At engine 4 responding, fire alarm activation. 9 Sergeant Place, Lake Breeze Trailer Park. Lakeshore Road, Channel 5, 1652.

0: Lake Shishin to Laconia, Anderson Mafal, Bravo Level, 15 Irving Street. Lake Shishin to Laconia, Anderson Mafal, Bravo Level, 15 Irving Street. 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
1: Lake Shishin, 13 Ambulance 2 is responding.
0: 13 Ambulance 2 responding. 86-year-old female was found on her porch with blood in the driveway. She has a head injury with serious bleeding. Channel 3.

0: Lake Region of Franklin, breathing problems Delta level in the area of 24 Holy Cross Road. Lake Region of Franklin, breathing problems Delta level in the area of 24 Holy Cross Road. South Main Street, Channel 3, 1737.
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0: Seven ambulance two responding in a black Volkswagen in the Easter Seals parking lot. 49-year-old female, difficulty breathing, arms are numb and tingly, feeling sick, difficulty speaking between breaths, channel 3.
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2: Engine 1 ladder 1 responding. 2. You said the caller was in a black Volkswagen.
3: 7 ambulance 2, that's affirmative. A black Volkswagen in the Easter Seals parking lot. Mapping puts them all the way near the end after number 27, Holy Cross Road. 13 engine 1, 13 ladder 1 responding. The caller is at 44 Jackson Street. Says the house next door, believed to be 48, has the fire alarms going off and smoke coming out of the front door. They don't believe anybody is home. There's no cars in the driveway. Channel 5.
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She's in the Center Harbor Meredith EMS. Person fallen, 207 Cohill Road. She's in the Center Harbor Meredith EMS. 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Butterfield Road to the dead end, Channel 3 at 1746.

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3: Have Engine 5 come down the wrong way on the one way. You can cancel the first alarm. We have, appear to be things on top of the stovetop that's been extinguished. And what will keep the coverage from Belmont and Guilford, they can cover.
0: Laconia Command, 13 Engine 5 to come down the wrong way on the one way. Cancel the first alarm assignment, Belmont and Guilford to cover. 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The Meredith EMS company responding to Coe Hill Road.
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0: 45 Ambulance 6 responding. 90-year-old female has fallen, questioning a dislocated shoulder. Channel 3. 7 Engine 4 confirming you're in service from cover and responding for the second medical call.
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0: 7 Engine 4 responding to Hill Road. 50-year-old male was using a chainsaw. Wood punctured his leg. There is serious bleeding. 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
0: 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Channel 3, 5 Rescue 1 on scene.
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0: 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Corrected address is 341 Hill Road.
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0: 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Lakes Region of Franklin, Retone for 7 Ambulance 1, hemorrhage Bravo Level 341 Hill Road. Lakeshore Drive, Griffin Road, Channel 3, 1753.
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0: 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The ambulance will have one for transport.
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1: Answering 8 Ambulance 1.
0: 8 Ambulance 1 on scene as reported. Tree off the road, moderate damage. All occupants are out.
1: 8 Ambulance 1 on scene as reported. Occupants are out.

0: Lakeshore Agent of Franklin, chest pain, Delta level. 12, Windward Road. Lakeshore Agent of Franklin, chest pain, Delta level. 12, Windward Road. Hillside Circle, Spruce Court, right channel 3, 1819.
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0: 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Advise you'll have to get the key from the box out front, so you should be familiar.
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1: 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Unit B. 82-year-old male, chest pain, vomiting, cardiac history. There's that box out front with a key. 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

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Bull Lake Road, Hannonetta Road, channel 3, 1842.

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1: 6 Ambulance 2 responding, single vehicle has rolled over, single occupant that's getting out of the vehicle. No obvious injuries. Channel 3.

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1: Is that Laconia Weirs for a paramedic?
0: 8 Ambulance 2 requesting paramedic from the Weirs.

Ike Surgeon Laconia for paramedic, injuries from a fall, Bravo level. 118 Weirs Road, Misty Harbor Resort Motel in Guilford. Ike Surgeon Laconia for a paramedic. Injuries from a fall, Bravo level. 118 Weirs Road, Misty Harbor Resort Motel in Guilford. Meadowbrook Lane, Dockham Shore Road, Channel 3, 1844.

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Pleasant Street, Oak Knoll Road, Channel 3, 1915.

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1: Lexington, 45 ambulance, 2 on scene.
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1: 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Chest heaviness, left arm pain, tachycardic, does have cardiac history. 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